0: Yes, Lewis.
1: A pipeline.
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3: Yeah. 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

no Marshall Mathers. 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I'm gravity-defying like the Wright brothers. I'm a something, I'm a go ahead and make a deal with Lucifer. I'm a deadly punisher. I got no mercy on his lyric massacre, cause low-key is for you. Let's start it from the bottom, from a day I started rhyming, utter cyber to the rhythm. I became a

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I don't know who you are, I don't care who you be.

0: 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There you go, Clint. They're coming. 师傅。
1: Everything becomes a void.
2: 要。
1: That is what.
0: 师傅。Let's get out of here.
1: 九燕呐。Have this, you must. Go train in the holy snake five chambers. Learn the golden snake subdued ego techniques. You are the only hope to revenge our snake clan, yo.
3: Heheheheheheheheheheheheheheheheheheheheheheheheheheheheheheheheheheheheheheheheheheheheheheheheheheheheheheheheheheheheheheheheheheheheheheheheheheheheheheheheheheheheheheheheheheheheheheheheheheheheheheheheheheheheheheheheheheheheheheheheheheheheheheheheheheheheheheheheheheheheheheheheheheheheheheheheheheheheheheheheheheheheheheheheheheheheheheheheheheheheheheheheheheheheheheheheheheheheheheheheheheheheheheheheheheheheheheheheheheheheheheheheheheheheheheheheheheheheheheheheheheheheheheheheheheheheheheheheheheheheheheheheheheheheheheheheheheheheheheheheheheheheheheheheheheheheheheheheheheheheheheheheheheheheheheheheheheheheheheheheheheheheheheheheheheheheheheheheheheheheheheheheheheheheheheheheheheheheheheheheheheheheheheheheheheheheheheheheh

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1: Mr. Tiger 电话太忙

Yo yo yo, what's up everyone? It's Isaac here. Welcome back to my channel. These videos, I'm going to show you guys how I do the combing hairstyle in easy 3 steps. Before you do the combing hairstyle, don't forget to get the

blocker. I got two videos about the two blocker tutorial. Please check it out down below later. Step number one. First, before the blow dry, I'm gonna using this teddy bear spray. Design the direction, and it is really help to protect your hair, create the shape and volume. Apply the high heat to create the shape. Let your finger to grab your hair. It is all about to create the texture. Hey buddy, when we do the front, make sure we blow it upward. Then blow dry the top downward, because we don't need too much volumes on the top for the common hair style. Alright, so keep going this until the end of the world. Step number two. Hey guys, do you know what is the key point for the common hair style? Yes, you're right. It's comma. So now we have to do the C curl by the straight iron like this. Then we just do the C curl around the upper side, the front and the back. I suggest the heat with the straight iron should be like 180 to 190 degree. And I think Isaac is doing a good job. Agree? If you agree, open your eyes. Spider-Man, Spider-Man, get Leibonzo, Lollyman. Step 3. After the C-curl, I would like to using this pocket paste. Make sure the paste is even on your hands. Then apply on the top. It looks crazy. Now I'm gonna to show you the magic. Imagine your hand, your finger like a brush. Brush the side and the top forward. In the same time, your fingers will help you to create some pattern. Just make it a bit spiky. And I think pocket paste is really nice for create the matte look with strong hold. So it is easier to help me to do the common hairstyle in this time. Actually, have you ever confused about how to styling for the back area? Aha. Finally, apply the hairspray. Hairspray can fix your hairstyle for a long time. So don't forget to using any hairspray after you finish the hairstyle. Hey guys, if you like these videos, I hope you guys can subscribe my YouTube channel. See you next time and don't miss me too much. Bye.

0: very has, very has.
1: 很有。
0: Take you to class, here's the gate pass to my pants. I'm like a floor ant crawling. Linkin Park crawling. Me balling. You laughing, lolling. All right, got it.